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1: Medic 1, repeat that last. You got walked over on another channel. Medic 1 from communications. Ops 1.
0: Good.
1: Medic 1, I need you to repeat your last traffic. You got walked over. I was listening to multiple ops channels.
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1: 10-4. I'm running them back up the truck. I'll be back down.
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1: Medic 2, transporting routine to UNC at 2015.

Paramedic 3, you're responding to a 91-year-old male conscious of breathing. Caller advised the patient has a brain tumor and has collapsed. Advised he did not fall, but he was in the restroom, sat on the floor, was unable to get up. Advised he's 2 weeks from radiation treatment, cannot get up without assistance. Caller advised to come to the back entrance off of Archer Alley.

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1: VLS 31 en route at 2023. VLS 31 responding to an 81-year-old female conscious of breathing. She advised she fell by the mailbox outside and is halfway in the road. Advised that she hit her head and skinned her knees when she fell. Patient weighs about 170 pounds. Caller advised that she has been sick with diarrhea for 2 months and tripped by the mailbox and is now currently laying partially in the street.
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1: Medic 3 on scene, 2024.

Medic 4, Engine 234, Battalion 204, F on fire. I-85 South, at 164. Motor vehicle crash with injury. Cross streets exit 164 and entrance 164. 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
1: 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Communication 3, EMS 11. 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

Medic 6, 2-1, MC-54 bypass, unit 200201, at Chateau Apartments, psychiatric problem, cross streets West Poplar Avenue and Oleander Road, Ops 1, timeout 2031.

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0: Medic 5, move up to ENS North.

Medic 6, you're responding to a 37-year-old female. Caller advised that her daughter took Theraquil. Caller advised attempted suicide. Law enforcement on scene has given code green for EMS.

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1: Good.
0: Law enforcement on scene advised the patient is alert and conscious. Patient took 4 to 5 pills of Theraquil under milligrams each to help her sleep.

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1: 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Static unit. Medic unit.
0: Yes, ma'am. That's Medic 1. I see Medic 1 is back north and available, and 9 is available. How do you advise us? You need to stay north side.

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0: 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Go ahead. With 2 clear and 3 and 6 close to clearing, are we good to head back? Copy.

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0: that's 11 from communications on primary. Durham's requesting a medic response to 4628 Regency Drive, 4628 Regency Drive, for a sick person, male with brain surgery yesterday, is incoherent now, for a 26 Delta 1 response. We have medic 2, 3, and 6 available south side, 1, 4, 5, and 9 available north side.
1: Copy, from the closest email.
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0: 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Sick person. Ops 1. Timeout 2139.
1: Medic 3 is en route. 15501.
2: Medic 3, you can disregard. It looks like you're already north in Durham. Medic 2 will be closer in that case.
1: Communication, we're still in Durham County at this point. We have an 8-minute ETA. You can sit up.
2: Copy. Medic 3, continuing on to the call in Durham, 2140. 3, Durham advised the patient had brain surgery yesterday, is incoherent now. It's a Delta response. Respond with Durham Engine 6 on Durham Op 6. 78-year-old female not responding normally.

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Medic 2, 500, Smith Level Road, Unit U6. A known problem. Up 1. Timeout 2202.

0: It's not.
1: Medic 2 en route, 2204. Medic 2 en route, stage for law enforcement. Came in as a text to 911. They advise they need EMS and stop answering us. For the cat history, I believe it may be a 30-year-old male

0: Medic, too. We made contact back. The caller's advising unable to sleep well since last night. Has tight stool, stomach tightening and swelling. His lungs are swelling. Face is also tight. Unable to clear throat. Has chest tightness. Now advising he's unable to eat or sleep for days. He's congested, short of breath. His jaw is locking and he's fatigued.
1: Communications, Medic 3.
0: Medic 3.
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0: 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Multiple primary problems.
1: 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More familiar with him.
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units en route to Arthur Menes Road. Caller advised a vehicle crashed into the woods. Believes the driver is intoxicated. Advised the vehicle was upside down. Caller advised that the female was able to exit the vehicle. Advised that she has been drinking and is highly intoxicated. Caller advised that the female had passed him on a double yellow line and then flipped into the woods. It's going to be a Honda Civic. The driver is currently saying that she is not injured. Caller advised that she is highly intoxicated.

0: 79 and seen a vehicle off the roadway right in. Vehicle is
1: Five sixty-one
2: en route at 2259. Five ninety-nine, copy. Vehicle off the roadway. The rest of your traffic got distorted. 2259.

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0: 532, there's no obstruction in the road, but we probably should set up coming in from the side you're coming into on the other side of the lane. 599, hold traffic. For 599. 505, I said hold traffic. I'm going to say not traffic.

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Residential fire alarm. Cross streets Douglas Road and Cleveland Drive. Ops 2. Time of 0022.

0: 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Up 3. Time of 0023. 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Cross Street Smith Level Road and North Side Drive. 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
0: 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Units en route to Oakwood Drive. Caller reporting the smoke detector went off, was doing a 3-beat pattern, and said it was detecting combustible gases. Two-story residential structure along with the basement. Alarms coming from the study, advised her husband already took the alarm outside and took the battery out. No smoke or flames visible. Four from communications, about three.

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1: Ladder 1, 1264, in route 027.
2: Communication, pull over Battalion 1, pass for 2 to call, Smith Level Road, show me and respond.
1: Battalion 1, in route 027. All units en route to the rollover on Smith Level. Caller reported vehicle drove off the roadway. Vehicle's on its side. Possibly a SUV. Caller heard a horn in the background. Advised caller spoke with the male who was driving. Advised no injuries at this time. It's a vehicle versus deer. The vehicle rolled.
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1: 32 on scene, nothing visible at investigating. 32 as Command, 028. Units en route to the wreck on Dogwood Acres. Be advised. Caller states the driver owns the guns, possibly in the vehicle somewhere. The driver states he lives across the street. Unknown where the firearm is at this time or if it's confirmed to be in the vehicle or not. Ladder 72 on scene, Oakwood, at 028.

0: 커뮤니케이션이 좋아진 것 같아요.
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0: 10-4, I'm saying, Oakwood.
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Sick person. Cross streets, Lee Street and Charles Bradshaw Drive. Op 1. Time of 0131.

0: 1264 transporting one patient to UNC routine traffic.
1: 1264 transporting one routine to UNC 134.
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Medic 4, and right, a 34-year-old male, conscious and breathing. Caller advised he was in a car wreck a month ago and is hurting badly. Cannot feel his legs. He wants to go to Duke. Has all over pain. Requesting a silent approach. Medic 4, staged for law enforcement.

0: Engine 1 just wanted.
1: Engine 1, en route, 136. Medic 2, Carpenter Engine 1, stage for law enforcement for BPW. Call advice, someone ran out the apartment, got into a car and crashed it into another vehicle. There's people actively arguing outside. Seven to eight people are on scene arguing. Appears to be a large group. One of the vehicles involved is silver. Unknown extensive injuries.

0: 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Is PD already on scene?
1: Medic 2, they just arrived less than a minute ago. 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
1: Good.
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Headache. Cross Street Sherwood Lane and Luna Lane. Ops 1. Timeout 0207.

Medic 1, 83-year-old male, constant breathing with a headache, pulse of 110, and a blood pressure of 142 over 112. Advised the roll down locks.

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Cross Streets Homestead Road and Northfield Drive. Ops 1. Timeout 0228.

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medic 2, you're responding to a 46-year-old female caller guys that his wife was in bed, but she felt like she was getting a cold and is now vomiting blood. And guys, she's now also vomiting bile. Feels like she's going to pass out.

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0: 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Ladder 74 in progress.
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0: Medic 2, front communications, on Ops 1. Copy Medic 2. Durham is back on the line. They're requesting you divert from the obvious deceased at Roxbury Street. They're requesting you take a Delta load call, 4317 Pope Road, plea for breathing difficulty, 37-year-old female. Copy FR 281 Ralph.
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0: 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The reference to 37-year-old female, difficulty breathing. Utilize ops. 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

Medic 1, FR-281, you're responding to a 75-year-old male, concussion, not conscious, and breathing. Otherwise, the patient is having a seizure. Unknown if there's been more than one seizure in a row. Patient does have history of Parkinson's. We'll be in room 306, B-boy. That's room 306, B-boy. 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

Code 64, you're responding to a 72-year-old female, constant breathing. Caller advised that the patient had fallen in front of the apartment building on the sidewalk, struck her head. The patient weighs approximately 150 pounds.

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Piney Mountain Road and Municipal Drive. Brush Fire. Ops 3. Timeout 0855.

0: 34, son. Tacoma 74 responding, Pawnee Mountain Road at 8:57 hours. Flash 94, you're responding to reports of the caller stating that they could smell smoke in a solid burn area that is still smoldering. They stated that they're going to be on the Carolina North Forest Trail system near Pumpkin Loop. Stated that there is smoke coming from the brush and grass area. Subject's going to be a white female wearing black shorts, a tan t-shirt, and a hoodie around the waist, as well as a ponytail.
1: White baseball cap.
0: Got to be 92. I'm showing you around 857.
2: 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Scratch, medic two.
0: Copy, medic two, transport one patient, routine to UNC at 858. 33, go ahead.
3: 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Copy,
0: 33, showing you around the Pawnee Mountain at 858. Units responding to Pawnee Mountain Road, the caller said she'll be standing by on the main trail.

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0: Okay.

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1: Straight at you.
0: I imagine it's the same spot y'all were at yesterday. Did you have easy walking access to that, or we need to drive in?
1: You can get in a little ways, but you got to hike in.
0: Okay, is it practical for you to meet up and y'all to ride in with me, or what's the best thing to do?
1: We can ride in with you to a parking lot. It's a little closer, and then walk through the woods.
0: Okay.
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0: Okay, yeah, if y'all want to, we can all get your jealous on stage out here at the old bus garage for a minute, and we'll figure out what we got.
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0: We're at the trailhead about to make access. Is UMP, UMCPD en route?
1: Copy, I'll call them.
0: From Battalion 2 and Officer.
2: Battalion 2, go ahead.
0: Hey, I'm sorry. Is UNCPD en route? We're at the trailhead now, and they're going to be here soon. Then we'll wait. If not, we're in a couple blocks to go in.
2: Copy, standby. We're calling them now.

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0: Copy, we notified Campus A advisors today. They're dispatching units now.
1: Okay, we got two personnel walking in to assess the scene, and I'm standing by the trailhead now.
0: Copy, Battalion 2.

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1: Go ahead.
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0: Ladder 74, I'm a fan, too. 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We're in the gate. Where did y'all go once you came in?
1: We turned into the parking lot on the left and walked into the woods. 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Right now, it's just smoldering inside the burn area. 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
0: Y'all came through the gate down the road, and it's the first left. Y'all hadn't gone up the hill yet, right?
1: No, there's another little park, trailhead park parking area.

0: 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Do you need any more tools?
1: Negative. 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
1: Human Release 33. 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
0: Okay, engine 33 from Zandu. 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
0: 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Go ahead.
1: We're going to go ahead and hit some of these spots that are smoldering pretty good with a water can. See if it helps. See later.
0: Okay, and the ground guy was out here, he's going to come back with his supervisor later and check on it. He has been checking on it every couple hours.
1: 10-4. Yeah, people walking down this trail and they see the smoke, they're going to keep calling. So hopefully the water can will help us diminish that.
0: Okay.
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Cross streets Boone Square Street and Rebecca Drive. Ops 1. Time of 0918. Medic 6, move up to EMS North. Medic 6, move up to EMS Station 6. Medic 8, move up to EMS North.

Medic 4, you're responding to a 70-year-old male, constant breathing. Called as a resident, has blood pressure in the 190s over 80, breathing rapidly. Patient will be in room 5 on the second floor.

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2: 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Hopefully that helped. We're on our way out.
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0: Everything is still contained in the burned area. All traffic has been disposed.
1: Copy 574, all traffic units clear and available from Piney Mountain at 938.

Ladder 72, Ladder 74, Battalion 4, 240, East Cameron Avenue, at Caldwell Hall. Fire alarm. Cross Streets Alumni Place and Emerson Drive. Ops 2. Time of 0938.

0: Ladder 72s are out.
1: Ladder 74, Ladder 72, I'm counting for responding to East Cameron Avenue to Caldwell Hall for a general fire alarm. Call me on my campus.
2: Okay, 74.
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0: Ladder 72 on scene. Got a three-story commercial building. Nothing visible, two sides. 72 behind the SBY, come in.
1: Ladder 72 on scene, another visible two sides, I'm investigating in command at 945.
0: Communications from Ladder 72.
1: Ladder 72, go ahead.
0: If you can clear 74 and Battalion 4, alarm's going to be set off through the construction desk. You can remain up all three now.
1: Copy, Ladder 72. Attention Battalion 4, Ladder 74. Authority of Ladder 72 on scene to clear. Will be set off by construction at 946.
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Block of Sewell School Road. Outside fire. Cross Streets High School Road in Hanover Place. Ops 3. Timeout 0953.

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1: Copy letter 74, responding to Steel School at 9:53 hours. Campus advised that there's going to be a separate outside fire on the trail. They state that they have been standing by a Steel School Road. It's going to be to the left from there. Should come through the entrance one on Steel School Road. They're standing by with the active fire.
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Suspect 4, you're 20 to 76-year-old male, constant breathing. Calling about a patient complaining of pain, has been vomiting. The patient will be in memory care.

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2: 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Thank you for the hike back.
0: Okay.
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0: Ladder 72, from Battalion 2.
2: Go ahead, sir.
0: Looks like this gate's locked. Y'all want to walk it in or you want me to cut and come on?
2: Just hold off on cutting it. We'll see how big it is when we get back here. I'll let you know.
0: Okay, are you with somebody who's been there?
2: I'm currently walking with the UNCCD right now. They've already seen it. So it's a small brush fire.
0: Okay, I'm standing by the trailhead. Communications from Battalion 2, an officer.
1: Battalion 2, go ahead.
0: Just go ahead and mark me in command.
1: Copy, Battalion 2, command at 10:02 hours. 3-4 on scene, Smith level at 10:02 hours.

0: Come in from 72.
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0: Just make note, when you're walking in, continue straight. When you get to your first intersection, crossway in the trail, turn left.
1: Okay, first intersection, go left.
0: Yeah, going down a chain link fence line.
1: Okay, that's probably the end of the runway. Riders had four this morning when they were there, were kind of at the western end on the northern side of the runway. So if y'all are moving that way now, it's probably the same location.

0: golf drone thing. The name of the trail is Purple Something. I don't know if that's telling you anything on the map or anything, but it's mile marker 7. Looks like it's going to be on the north side of the runway.
1: Yeah, I think it's going to be the same location. We got the... Okay, lighter 7-4 can go around, then I'll come up.
0: Okay.

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0: 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Are y'all still on the road?
1: Affirmative, we're still on the road.
0: Okay, I should be coming up on you soon.
1: Just advise, you did take a left at the first intersection, right? Down that chain link fence side.
0: Yes, sir.
1: Okay, you're coming the right way then. We're just a good ways on down from that.

0: Right, 374. Go ahead.
1: Yeah.
0: Where you're located at, is that close to where the fire was seen?
2: Talking to PD, it seems like if y'all are are y'all on the trail where we stepped off this morning?
0: We're still making our way there. We had to get turned around.
2: Okay. That's the known route, so we're gonna meet y'all there, and everybody's gonna go in from there. It seems like it's the same spot. A lot of black, not much active fire. So we'll see you at that same drop off.
0: Got it. We're going to bring some fire line safety with us as well.

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Sick person. Cross streets University Commons and Culbert Road. 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

Medicaid, you're responding to a 76-year-old male, constant breathing. 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

0: Ladder 74 for the man. If y'all want to park in the same spot, I'll come get you. I just dropped it off ladder 72.
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1: Okay, we Carver, Engine 1, in route, Prince Street at 1038 hours. Medic 3, Carver, Engine 1, you're responding to a 47-year-old male, conscious and breathing, complaining of sharp pain in the neck and below the shoulder blades. Stated that it has been hard for the patient to breathe while they're sitting down for the past few days. The patient will be sitting on the front porch.

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1: Hello, I'm going
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2: Devil, go ahead, Jake.
1: Okay.
3: Hudson is sitting there. He has his eyes open, but only spoke 2 to 3 words, but is breathing. The caller stated that he does have right pain in his shoulder due to a broken clavicle and physical therapy. He has a history of heart attack on June 28th. Currently has 3 stents put in July.

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0: Can you dispatch an ALS unit along with ALS 31 to Lake Michaelway?
1: Copy EMS 10, starting ALS unit along with ALS 31 at 1049 hours.
2: Medic 4, 1120, Lake Michael Way. 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

74, you're responding along with BLF 31, reference for a 77-year-old male, constant breathing. Caller says that the husband is sitting there with his eyes open. He's only speaking 2 to 3 words, but is breathing. Complaining of pain in the right shoulder due to a broken clavicle and physical therapy. Patient has a history of heart attack on June 28th, currently has 3 stents.

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0: 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She just came out of her chair. 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

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Cross streets Cardinal Drive and Clarence Walters Road. 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
1: Copy 234 and around, South Turton at 1208. You're responding to reports of someone burning trash by the maintenance building. The caller did state that the fire smells like there's a toxic smell coming from it, and that it was a very smoky area. He called his boyfriend, saying it smelled like burnt plastic.
2: 34 is in the house. Go ahead and notify the fire marshal for the response.
1: Copy 234, starting fire marshal, respond at 1208.

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1: Yeah.
0: Are you familiar with the maintenance building? I know where the office is, but not sure of the maintenance building.
1: No, it's probably going to be the entrance off of church, I imagine, back in there where them storage units and stuff are.
0: Yeah, well.
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BLS-32, you're responding to an 86-year-old female, conscious and breathing. The caller stated that the resident had fallen approximately 0300 hours this morning. Unknown the reason for the fall, but the police possibly has a broken hip. The patient is partially sluggish and BP is at 104. Apartment will be in building 3.

Mevin Fire, Eflin Fire, Orange Grove Fire, Medic 4, BMSN, Buckhorn Road and Entrance 157, Residential Structure Fire, Ops 3, Time of 12:51.

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0: 3, stand by. Let me try to get you one. You can't miss it. Just come down Buckhorn Road.
1: Units responding. One caller did advise 703 Buckhorn Road.
4: Engine 133 is responding. Mike, is this going to be the Bevin side or the Eflin side?
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1: 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EMS units responding to Buckhorn Road, switch to Ops 4, Ops 4.
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2: 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First thing, tanker, stay down on Buckhorn. 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
0: T3, you want this hydrant in Buckhorn Industrial Park, I'll lay it in.
5: Hey, Jake, I think we're going to probably need it. If you only got about 2,000 gallons on the road now.
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4: Your personnel, it's going to be a defensive operations at this time.
0: 133 to T3, you want the hydrant?
4: Absolutely. Communications, be advised, we got about a 2,000 square foot house fully involved at this time. We're in defensive operations.
2: We have a 2,000 square foot house, defensive operations at 1300.
8: I'm 541 to fuck on command.
4: Go ahead.
8: Be on scene about 2 miles. Where you need me when I arrive?
4: You can just stay right here where my Tahoe is. We'll forward your personnel for help.
8: 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I'll send one up there to you.
4: Thank you. Actually, you can abandon your truck once you get here. Just give me both your personnel.
8: Careful.
5: Orange Grove engine, let me know when you're ready to charge it. 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Alright, stand by. Trying to get hooked up.
4: Communication from command.
2: Buckhorn, come in, go ahead.
4: Can you reach out to Highway Patrol or Sheriff's Office? We're going to need a traffic control. We've got the road shut down.
2: Copy,
9: command. Command, be advised. Yeah, two personnel from Ladder 1 State in front yard. Two personnel from Athlete State in front yard.
4: How many lines we got on the ground?
9: We have 3 3/4 lines at the top.
4: Cool. Battalion 1 from command.
10: Go ahead.
4: Jerry, can you give me a 360 to see if this thing's actually spreading anywhere in that heavily wooded area?
5: Chief, you will. You get Fire Marshal Joe to do a walk around. I say he's at the hydrant to catch you at high.
8: 541 is on scene.
2: 541 on scene, Buckhorn and 13 at 2.
10: I copy.
5: Oh, yeah, we got a quarter of water. Confirming you're ready for water. Hi.
9: 24/7.
5: Water's coming.
4: Korea, too.
8: Go ahead, Chief.
4: or we can get on the back side of that stressor.
11: Lieutenant is just walking it now.
6: Alright. That's correct. There's only two lines on the ground now. We're pulling the third from the bumper. Another inch of the cordon.
4: Copy. All units be advised, water supply is established.

0: for you too, Ken.
1: Go ahead.
0: We got a little trash pile back here. So probably going to get into that. We may need to extend the yellow line. But other than that, we should be good with extension into the wood line.
1: Copy. Have you seen a property owner yet?
0: No, I think this one's abandoned, Chief.
1: Yeah, that's what I was thinking. Communications from command.
2: Command, go ahead.
1: You would go ahead and notify Duke Energy as well, please. Looks like they've got a drop involved.
2: Copy, command. We're contacting Duke at 13-4.
0: They got the fire back, Chief.
1: Copy.

Medic 9, FR-281, 1911, Orange Grove Road, at Parabella. Sick person. 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Ops 1. Timeout 1305.

0: FR 281 en route. 281 around, 281, medic 9, you're responding to a 90-year-old. The caller by the residents complaining of shortness of breath and jazz gentlemen.
1: Is my EMS unit for this call on Ops 4, is that correct?
0: Yeah, that's affirmative. Medical branches will be utilizing Ops 4.

0: communication from Buckhorn Command.
1: Buckhorn Command, go ahead.
0: Trying to reach them on Ops 4. Can you have them contact us on Ops 4? I'm trying to set up rehab.
1: Copy, Command. We'll have them reach you on Ops 4.
2: Command from Medical Branch. We're monitoring both channels. Where do you want rehab set up?
0: If you can continue on to them, we'll set you up in front of Engine 3, if you don't mind.
2: Copy.
0: Just confirming you're coming from the 70 side, correct?
2: Command from Medical Branch. Looks like Medic 4 came from West 10 Road. They're on the south side of the incident now. I'm up here at Buckhorn, right outside of Petro.
0: Yeah, your transport unit, if they came from West 10, they can continue down to my vehicle. We'll set them up right here.
2: Copy.

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2: Go ahead. I'll go ahead and give you operations now that you're up here. Once you get to a point, you feel good. 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Let's go ahead and start getting them first crews to some rehab.
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2: 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You can go ahead and mark it under control.
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2: Operations from command.
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Residential structure fire. Cross streets Buckhorn Industrial Parkway and West 10 Road. 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Time of 13:11.

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2: Okay, Mission 32, and around to your close circle of 1346. You're responding to an 80-year-old female, constant breathing. 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

0: 不在你卧龙二十二分。Joey. Hey, when you get back, I'm going to try to move this engine I got here on the other side facing back out so you have a straight shot to the rescue down. Hey, Tim, I'm going to bring back several more cases of water off of. Okay. I've got a large cooling 182 we can grab as well. One of three. Go ahead. We also got some more coming from Station 3, so we should get to your fuel mine. 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

0: Is Reed at your place?
1: Mike 1 Command, go ahead.
0: Yes, well, I've been advised that west inside of Buckhorn has an Orange County deputy, and PD is no longer on site on the Buckhorn I-40 side. Can you contact Sheriff's Department to see if they can have a deputy at that location for traffic, please?
1: Okay, I will advise Orange County.
2: .142 to command. There's a deputy sitting behind 142 blocking the road on the south, on the north side.
0: Yeah, Temple, I need one on the, you said he's on the north side, but he's on the interstate side?
2: Patrick.

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1: 1264 and around Edgar Street. 1264, 461, 481. You're responding to a motor vehicle collision. Someone has heard a loud crash and a vehicle went into the ditch, possibly struck a fence. With a 20-year-old female, constant breathing. Believe the patient's possibly pregnant. She's still in the car. The patient is now out of the vehicle. We a maroon Mercedes. We have law enforcement around as well. Stated that the patient walked to the community center.

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0: 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I don't have a pager now.
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0: 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Ops 1. Time of 14:46.
1: Can I expect something?
2: Can I expect something? 14:47.

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1: Communications from New Hope Command.
2: Command, go ahead.
1: Tickle, can you advise which law enforcement agency is coming to this call?
2: Highway Patrol has been notified.
1: Tickle,

0: Tanker Strike Command, Prompt Communications.
1: Go ahead.
0: New Carolinas has been notified they're going to call back with an EPA.
1: 10-4. Advise them that it involves just the guide wires on the pole. The pole itself is okay.
0: Copy.

0: EMS 11 from communications on primary. Go ahead. Reference Chapel Hill's previous traffic. I have them back on the line requesting an ambulance again. I did advise them I only have one Southside unit and it would be a negative. They want to know if you're sure.
1: Stand by one, I'll come upstairs.
0: Copy.

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0: Now we have county on the line requesting a medic truck for a mental disorder call reference cognitive issue. I only have medic 1 in BLS 31 North.
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1: Go ahead.
0: Command, are you okay if we clear our ALS truck? It'll leave me and a VLS truck on scene, so it'll have ALS coverage.
1: Yeah, I'm good with it.
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Ops 1. Time of 1523. Medic 4, move up to EMS South.

paramedic 9, you're responding to a 39-year-old female, constant breathing. Caller advises the patient has a sudden feeling of coldness, feeling she'll pass out, and feeling that they has numbness. The caller advises the patient may have a pulmonary embolism from a clot. Patient will be in the third floor, room 3.

Communications, BLS 5 interrupt. County BLS 5 interrupting, over street at 1528 hours. You're responding as a recruitment authority, EMS 11, to assist law enforcement in reference to a mental disorders call. So it's going to be a 66-year-old female. Units on scene are advising the patient is not verbal.

0: the law enforcement on scene is also advising the patient is not feeling well, stating that it's hard to breathe and that their head hurts.
1: Communications for Medic 1, you can show us taking that move up for Medic 4.
0: Copy Medic 1, taking a move up for Medic 4 at 1529. 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

0: Medic 4, move up to EMS Station 4. Medic 1, move up to EMS South.
1: Yes. Can you open up the intake and get some of the pressure off of this LDH?

Medic 4, Orange Grove Fire, 8802, Cook Street. Seizures. Cross Streets, Medlin Oaks Road. Ops 1. Time of 15:31.

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1: 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You're responding around a 90-year-old female, constant breathing, color buzz, the patient is shaking, it cannot stop, and it stops talking. The caller cannot advise unknown if more than one seizure in a row.

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0: Copy. Alamance is going to be saying that like 10. Therm advised negative. Chatham advised it's standby at their base.
1: 10, copy. Thank you.

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2: Tell 64, you're responding to the request of Highway Patrol. 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They're requesting a routine response. 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
0: Yeah, we can do that.
1: All right, I'll come in a few minutes.
0: Okay.

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0: We advise the sheriff's department they can clear. We appreciate your help. Also, we'll be clear and available.
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1: 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They're requesting to cancel.
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0: Mexico 54, you're responding for a 15-year-old female. Law enforcement is responding for a domestic reference to a daughter who kicked the windshield of the car, stating that the juvenile is bleeding. Stage for law enforcement. Law enforcement is still en route. Copy 1264, in round 1558, responding to a 15-year-old female. Law enforcement is responding for a domestic. Thanks for law enforcement, they are now on scene.
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ELS 31, 626, Firefly Ridge, Fall, Cross Street, Palmer's Grove Church Road, Ops 1, time of 16:10.

VLS 31, you're responding to an 84-year-old male, constantly breathing, caller by the patient, had dizziness and fell. The patient has no injuries, and the patient weighs approximately 203 pounds.

Medic 6, FR-281, 2809, Coleman Loop, Stroke, Cross Streets Jones Grove Church Road and Green Pennant Road. 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
2: FR 281 en route.
1: And breathing. Calling as the patient may have had a mini stroke. As soon as the patient walked in the bathroom and got confused, the patient was not able to complete a stroke diagnostic. Symptoms started approximately this morning, approximately 5 hours ago.

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1: Copy, it's 33 in route, Charles Murray Lane at 1627. You're responding with Durham EMS for a stroke. Utilize Durham Ops 5. Durham Ops 5.

BLS 32, 1129, Weaver Gary Road, at A Cleaner World, Fall, Cross Streets Kingston Drive and Old University Station Road, Ops 1, time of 16:35.

Yeah, 32. You're responding to a 97-year-old female. Consciousness status and reading status unknown. Called in by an alarm company for a fall. Unknown the extent of the injury.

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Manning drive and west drive. Breathing problem. Ops 1. 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
1: Spiela 32, go ahead.
0: We're on scene attempting to locate the patient. Do you have any further information about where they might be?
1: Spiela 32 on scene attempting to locate. The alarm company could not advise the specific business name, but cat history does show in that 1129 to be a cleaner world.
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1: Copy, the alarm company could not advise. Copy, 31 responding at 16:41. The alarm company could not advise the specific location of the patient, but cat history shows that this is going to be a cleaner world.
0: Copy, thank you.

0: Paddy 3, engine 31, you're responding to a 70-year-old male, constant breathing, collar vibration patient, breathing hard, is going to be an older white male, breathing hard, asking the caller to call 911. They're going to be at the bus stop in this location. Patient will be a white male, gray shirt and gray shorts and a wheelchair.
1: You respond to let us set the door up.
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0: 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They're on scene requesting assistance with the tree in the roadway. 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
0: You've been notified about a motor vehicle accident between Weaver Dairy and Eubanks on MLK.
1: Chief 1, say again, you're covered by off 3.
0: Have you been notified about a motor vehicle accident on MLK between Eubanks and Weaver Dairy Road?
1: Affirmative. We have been notified. We have been giving to law enforcement.
0: Saying no injuries, PD only.
1: No, you are on scene. No injuries, PD only, as the scene history.
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1: VLS 31, transporting one routine to Duke at 1700 hours.

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Medic 2, Armoro Engine 1, 405, Smith Level Road, at Stratford. 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Cross Street, University Commons and Colbert Road. Ops 1. Time of 17:14. Medic 9, move up to EMS South.

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1: Medic 9, that's negative. You were extremely distressed the first time, but I copy now. 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

coverage of 1 million. Now, you're responding to a 76-year-old male, conscious of breathing. Call advised the patient is not responding, stated that she was not responding, but she came out of it. She is currently not responding again. There's no test evidence of stroke. Mm-hmm. The patient will be in memory care.

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1: On scene, Smith Level, right side of D37. You're responding to a 67-year-old male, constant breathing. Color by the patient has a hernia and an ostomy bag that keeps popping out, causing bleeding. Patient is not breathing normally, not responding normally. Patient is also on blood thinners.

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Mule 31 extended at 1752. Go 65, you're responding along with Medic 3 at the request of Chapel Hill PD for two patients at a motor vehicle collision, one male, one female, pointing of head and neck pain. They're advising non-emergency response.

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1: Yeah, the address will be 2018 Piney Grove Church Road. 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

381 Medic 1, you're responding to an 80-year-old male, constant breathing, color of eyes, the husband is acting the same as he did a couple, 2 weeks ago during a stroke. He's shaking, has a fever, can't breathe, stated that he can't walk and his chest hurts. 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
1: Engine 31, Roger 74, Battalion 2, 312, Bumstead Drive, at Douglas Dynamia. Residential fire alarm. Cross streets Bradley Road and Pritchard Avenue Extension. Ops 2. Timeout 1846.

0: 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Okay, engine en route.
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Move up to EMS Station 9. Medic 4. 113. Rainy Avenue. Chest pain. Cross streets Cornelia Street and Hill Street. Ops 1. Timeout 1903.

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You're out to Rainy Avenue at the request of law enforcement on scene, non-emergency. 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

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Stroke. Cross Streets Paris View Drive and Welcome Drive. Ops 1. Timeout 1925.

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